him to complete. I want him to be certain that he doesn't have a burden, that he doesn't need a

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1: 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We were making love, but just getting started.

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All mimsy were the borogoves, and the mome raths

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He left it dead, and with its head...

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I love to speak with Leonard. He's a sportsman and a shepherd. He's a lazy bastard living in a suit. But he does say what I tell him, even though it isn't welcome.

I love to speak with Leonard. He's a sportsman and a shepherd. He's a lazy bastard living in a suit.

Coke Pops. Показахте го заради Mr. Spox. Did you see Mr. Spox? Of course. Hey. I want those who get to know me to become admirers or my enemies, каза Адамант. I agree.

That feels pretty fucking good up here. That's sounding all right to you guys out there. It's been a little while since we've been back to Portugal. Fuck, we've missed you guys. Thank you for coming out and being here for us. This is a dream to get to play at a beautiful place as this. This song is called Six Barrel Shotgun.

I gave my love to a sweet sensation. I gave my heart to a simple chord. I gave my soul to a new religion. Whatever happened to you?

You guys got any for one more song, yeah? I want to keep going, I want to keep going, I want to keep going. We'll see you again.